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It's Asher 2E's on it, and so much for tapping in. And yes, we only got, what, like three days till 4th of July? I only got 2 days left to win this money, this $2,500. I'll tell you how straight ahead. I got K-Dot and Rich Homie up next on V.

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1: 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Belgium rallies down 2-0 to take down Senegal 3-2.
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V100.7. It's Amazingly Hip Hop and R&B. It's Ash with two E's on air. So Drake tried to recap of all his Janus apology parties. And I was right. All the ladies.

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1: Seven.
2: 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Back
3: to that hip-hop, I heard some people got Friday off. Why you got Friday off if the holiday ain't till Saturday? How'd that work? 3 minutes ago, with Boston Richie. We'll get into Fetty Wap on the way. But if you're trying to take a road trip, some cash to help out with the 4th of July, I'll tell you your next shot to win in 6 minutes. I'm B.

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2500 got your name on it. V100.7 and some Hills on the hip hop and R&B. Just make sure that you come back here tomorrow, 8 a.m., 11 a.m., 2 p.m., and 5. It's your last couple days, your last 2 days to win this cash, because the last day is on Friday. Got Lil Baby up next on V.

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1: JY, turn me up. Miami. This is for all my scammers and my kid money.

B, it's Ashley Tui's. One person is not a fan of Young Miami Spend That, and that is India RE. She shared after the BET Awards. She's like, this is what we're listening to? Well, yes, India. This is the song of the summer. Right now it's Mariah on B.

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1: Serena Williams and her opening monologue. 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
2: 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The next time Drake sits courtside at a Raptors game, they're gonna Forrest Gump him. 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
2: 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When the bill came, an Applebee's manager informed the group that each person would have to pay for one serving of the deal. You know Shanisha and company wasn't going for that. And they argued that the menu did not specify that the deal didn't cover the table. Well, that defense did not work. I mean, directly beneath the all-you-can-eat heading was the words "per person" in bold letters. 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Don't even know what Shanisha did is stupid. I understand the circumstances that got her there, but some donkey today's just sell themselves. Please give Shanisha Cobbs the sweet sounds and the Hamiltones.
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17: 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I mean, that's fun, but can we get another star? 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

0: Hey, yo, I go by the name of Charlamagne Tha God. Did you miss Who Got Donkey of the Day today? 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

0: The struggle is real.
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1: 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I got Chris up.

0: 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It's no fun when mama got the gun, right? 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

0: celebrate strength, sisterhood, and survival in the fight against breast cancer. 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
1: Back to that hip-hop, so Chris is going to have to cough up some cash to the tune of 13 million. Actually, 14. If you talk about what else you got to pay. I'll see you next. I got Robots and Rich and Rhea on the way. Keep it locked on beat.

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judge has ordered Chris Brown to pay his former housekeeper $13 million because of a dog mauling incident. But also, he's going to have to pay her sister, who was also there while it happened, $885,000. And then her husband, $50,000. So at the end of the day, he's out $14 million. I mean, we'll get into Wayne. He's going to be touring for the next 10 years. Keep it locked. Attachment to me.

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B90.7. The last person that you ever need to follow on stream is Ray J, because he's trending now because he got Adrian Broner banned because the girl he was with had a little wardrobe malfunction live on stream. Give me this guy T Grizzly. Ken Lonnie's up next on B.

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2: 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Your next shots to win the $2,500 to go anywhere in the country. Coming back tomorrow. And we only got two more days left. 3 minutes. We'll do more up next. Hit me up, ASHLEE on air.

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3: Prayed on my downfall.
4: Like what?
3: These prayed on my downfall. Ooh. On R10, I stood tall.
4: You did?
3: Show these disloyal how to boil. Go get a thermometer for the pot. I need to cook right. Let's keep that water 400 degrees Fahrenheit. You ever been inside a federal courtroom? You ever went to trial and fought for your life? Being broke did something to my spirit. Asked to plug me. They act like they couldn't hear me. Look at me not driving German engineering. You don't want your baby mama. Keep the from near me, Kilroy. Remember when I used to use your L's to hit the road, hit the O and make them big boy sales? Move, remember when you had them green things mailed with vacuum seals, trying not to have them green things smell? Feds was on me. What you know about related through money? I don't know nothing. I just used to see them walk to the Coney. My body count go from Persian to Cody. Any further questions, you can take that up with the lawyer. My Finkel J money, Brightmo Low Project. Joe will tell you every day before school I sold a half bow. How you think I won best dressed with no support? And had them paid lawyers coming in and out of court. Hey, Wando, ATO, ain't it a blessing? We made it out Kentucky after all that happened. After the pre-trials, after the status, after them impact statements, after the castle. Hey, JR, ain't it a blessing? We made it out of Lansing after all that happened. After Michigan State, after Hubbard, when our mans told on us, the bands they took from us, Joy Road, but the money.

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2: Yeah.
4: That's right.

that'll rip the party. If Quavo the QB, I'm Nick Lombardi. Pull up in a space coupe on a link with Marty. I can actually afford to get a pink Bugatti. And yo, Nick, damn, you just do a hit with Gotti. That too, but my n***a send hits like Gotti. It's a rap like them things on the head of a Saudi. My son.

0: 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You're our Shay Diddy here. Got a shout out to my people over in Oak Creek.
1: It's probably like a day. If I gotta fight for love, it's like I only want it.

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1: Yeah.
0: Turning up. Wake up every morning to the Breakfast Club.
1: I don't believe
0: what's being said on this show. And usually I'm the one saying it.
1: Yeah.
0: The Breakfast Club. 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
0: 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All right. 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

B100.7, Milwaukee's only hip-hop and R&B, Shay Diddy here. 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
1: 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A person who learned about it called authorities. 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
1: From the Lynch Truck Center in Waterford, Total Traffic Center.
2: 94 westbound at Highway 100, an accident on the right shoulder. 27th Street has two left lanes closed in both directions between Layton and Morgan with construction until July 10th. And 4194 northbound, your exit ramp to College Avenue still closed with pavement damage. I'm Bonnie Green, and that's your latest Total Traffic.
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4: 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Here's the latest forecast.
5: Rain and thunderstorms likely off and on throughout the day today. There is a risk of strong to severe storms, so please stay very weather aware. Excessive heat warning continues until 10 p.m. 94 today, but feeling much hotter with the high dew points. 72 tonight, 90 tomorrow. I'm Fox 6 Chief Meteorologist Rob Haswell.
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0: Hello, who's this?
1: Jay Holiday.
0: What's up, brother? Get it off your chest.
2: Jay, who you taking to bed?
1: I'm a first-time caller, long-time listener. I wanted to shout out my wife.
0: Okay, go ahead.
1: Yeah, I wanted to shout out Ayana for holding it down. They don't talk about the unemployment. I've been unemployed a year and a half, and she's been holding it down for me.
2: You was a federal worker?
1: No, I wasn't a federal worker.
2: Okay.
1: I just got laid off.
2: Oh, okay, okay. Mm-hmm. She's your one. Who's your two? You got a two?
1: No, I ain't got no two. Only one.
2: There you go. That's what I'm
1: talking about. Black men don't cheat.
2: That's right. That's
3: amazing.
2: Right. That's right.
1: How y'all guys doing?
2: Bless Black and highly favored,
3: thanks
2: sir.
3: Thanks for asking.
1: Congrats on your book, Jeff.
3: Thank you so much.
2: Go pick up a copy,
1: I love
2: man.
1: I love you guys. Well, I ain't got no kids, but I'll read. I'll check it out.
3: Yeah, it's not only for people with kids. The book basically talks about, you know, relationships as well. It's the basis of it is co-parenting, but it's relationships and how you assess them as well. So you can use it.
1: That's true.
3: Yeah.
1: That's true.
0: Hello, who's this?
4: Yo, Smooth Jazz from the Port. What up, Breakfast Club?
0: Smooth Jazz, what's up? Get it off your chest.
4: Yeah, man. I wanted to talk about this Drake album. Now, I'm going to first off by saying I'm not a Drake fan, but I like good hip-hop. I like good music. And from what I got from the three albums is that he pretty much gave three different stages of him. And, like, I've always said I like So Far Gone Drake. You feel me? Mm-hmm. Anything after that, I ain't really too much of a fan of him. He got some hits here and there and stuff, but the only thing I really liked about, you know, these three albums is the club bangers that he had on that last CD. That Cheetah Print is funny as hell. It's one of my favorite ones, though. I ain't gonna lie.
2: Can I ask you a question? You got any homeboys that rap?
4: That rap?
2: Yeah,
4: for sure.
2: I bet you don't listen to none of their music, but you listen to three Drake albums this weekend. I bet you whenever they send you something, you be like, man, I ain't got time for it. You know what I'm saying?
4: Nah. Yo, shout out to my dog, Bamboo Body. He got good music out.
3: Bamboo Body.
2: Okay.
4: Bamboo Body. He's from Baltimore, I believe.
2: You don't even know
4: where
2: you're
4: from. He grew up in the port city, Wilmington, North Carolina. You know what I mean? We all stand on that for real. It's a lot of homies. Fofo Go Loco, he's from the port city. I listen to his music too. You know what I mean? Like, I support for real.
2: I hope so, because it's a lot of y'all out there that listen to three Drake albums this weekend but won't never listen to one song your homeboy sent you.
0: Why okay? I gotta be that? Like, if Kendrick got the album, you would be like, yo, why are you
3: listening to that? If he dropped three albums, he would have already dissected all of them.
2: I listen to one Drake album.
0: There's a lot of Drake fans.
2: I don't care. I would listen to three Kendrick albums if he dropped. I don't have that kind
0: of
2: time.
0: There's a lot of Drake fans out there. Like, when Chris Brown dropped that double album, it was like 36, 37, 40 songs.
2: They still ain't listening to it. He just did that last week, and you still ain't getting through.
3: I am because I'm still listening to the 45 track albums, the two ones before that he dropped today. So yeah,
0: but there's a lot of Drake fans out there. Like, you don't think OVO Eli up here didn't listen
3: to
0: every Drake song?
3: He probably know every song on every album.
0: Did he go to
3: Toronto?
2: He don't have no kids.
3: Yeah, he did. He went to Toronto.
2: Okay, he's a young man with really no life.
0: Damn,
2: Drake is his life. His Instagram page is OVO Eli. He has no life.
0: Did he get back from Toronto yet?
3: I don't know, but he met Drake, though.
0: He did meet Drake?
3: Yes, he did.
2: We don't know that for sure.
3: He told us he did. He wouldn't lie.
2: He didn't tell us anything yet. He didn't tell us that. Somebody told me that, and I told y'all.
3: No, somebody, you ain't tell me that.
2: I did tell you that last week. I read you the text verbatim. Crazy girl.
0: I wonder what he said to Drake. I wonder what happened. Like, you know, anyway, get it off your chest. 800-585-1051. If you need to vent, hit us up now. It's The Breakfast Club. Good morning.
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10: 94 westbound at Highway 100, an accident on the right shoulder. 4194 northbound, your exit ramp to College Avenue is closed with pavement damage. And 27th Street, 2 left lanes closed in both directions, Layton to Morgan until July 10th with road work. I'm Bonnie Green, and that's your latest Total Traffic.
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14: 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Malik Tillman! 2-0 United States!
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0: EJ Envy, Jess Hilarious, Charlamagne Tha God. We are The Breakfast Club. If you're just joining us, we're taking your phone calls, 800-585-1051. This comes from a conversation Keke Palmer was having. And she was talking about when she gets married, she doesn't want her and her spouse to live in the same house. Let's listen.
1: One thing I need you to know is that I never want to live together. I like my alone time.
2: But is that real?
1: That's real. Oh. I just feel like, you know, Whoopi Goldberg said it best once. She was like, I don't want nobody in my house.
2: Yeah.
1: Mary even.
2: So you're married.
1: He's going to live around the corner?
2: Two
1: around
2: houses.
1: The corner would be great.
2: What about a guest house? Would you let him live in the guest house?
1: He can be in a guest house. You know what I'm saying? We can be on the same, you know, land, but I'm over there and he's over there.
2: Yeah.
1: At best, separate rooms. But think about how fun it would be to be like, I'm going over to my man's house.
2: Yeah. It keeps things right.
1: It's fun and exciting. Yeah. I want to go sit on his couch.
2: You know? And he better clean when you're coming over.
1: That's what
2: too.
1: I'm saying.
3: You know what? I will say I'm laughing about it, but there are probably people watching right now who agree with you.
1: Come on.
2: Many
1: it
2: people.
1: It just helps to keep, I feel like sometimes you can be just too up under.
4: That's cute in the beginning. You know what I'm saying? I want to go to my man's house. I want to go to, like, yes, there's nothing like saying that when you're dating. But when you're married, I don't agree with it for myself. It's absolutely mandatory for me to live in the house with my husband. And, but I do understand why a person like Cheryl Lee Ralph would say that. Now, Keke is young. I don't know, unless she just went through the ringer with her baby father. I don't know. I guess all the turmoil that they went through, I guess that got her to that point. But, and that could change for Keke because she's younger. But Cheryl Lee Ralph, I do understand. For one,

0: bringing it home.
1: You was bringing it home.
0: And you just stopped.
1: I thought you had it. You just stopped.
2: I was just letting
1: you bring dry.
0: You almost had it. You almost got there.
2: And the shit is silent too long.
0: All right, Mr. Breakfast Club, good morning.
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0: morning, everybody. It's DJ Envy, Jess Hilarious, Charlamagne Tha God. We are The Breakfast Club. Lauren LaRose is here as well. We're still kicking it with Maya. You know, I was going to ask, you know, you started so young.
1: I did.
0: But we haven't heard a lot of Maya crazy stories. Is that because your dad is still with you now and he's still guiding, making sure that he's controlling everything else? Because a lot of times when people start young, you start hearing crazy stories. The industry runs them down. The industry makes them crazy. But we haven't heard that those stories from you.
1: I mean, there's always controversy. There's wild stuff out there, of course, that I actually experienced at the birth of, you know, a lot of the bottom feeder type of sites. You know, you can't avoid that in a public forum, you know, as a public figure. And everybody's a public figure nowadays. But
2: Lauren going to all the bottom feeder sites right now.
3: Just to see, just to see what's out there. I saw you talking about
2: it. She just started typing.
3: I saw you talk about this
4: with Melissa Ford on her, the sit down that y'all did. Mm-hmm. And I made some notes about just what it felt like being there at the break of it all, because we feel like we get it so bad from what we experience now.
1: Anytime you step out into this world, be prepared to get attacked from every direction. Mm-hmm. Even if you are Mother Teresa and fundamentals, it does not matter. So you do have to understand that the world that we live in, plus everybody's opinion being on Front Street, it's going to happen. And if you know that everybody's kind of going through it, wonderful. We didn't have social media when I was a teen, so I survived. We had, you know, tabloids and blogs, but I was really under the radar because also... And I'm thankful for that because I was still a test dummy when I first started. They weren't sure of R&B and if it could live on a rap and rock label. Mm-hmm. I was literally on Interscope when it was just rap and rock as an experiment. I was not signed on my first album during their investment to see if it could even work and exist.
2: Oh, say that again.
1: I was not even signed to Interscope on my first album. I was signed to Haq Islam out of D.C. on University Music Entertainment. So it was real soft pedal-ish. I didn't get the Britney Spears exposure. Mm-hmm. But we were positioning and aligning on, soundtracks, ghetto superstar, pop stuff here and there, good looks, to just try to figure it out. So I didn't have the initial, I would say, stamp of approval yet. Mm-hmm. I was in a real void, gray area. Like, R&B, we don't know what that is.
0: Right.
1: We don't know if that's going to work over here. We're willing to take a chance somewhat. Let's see how it does. But what's the first best business decision? Shout out to Baltimore, Drew Hill.
4: You already know.
1: Cisco.
2: It's all about
1: was
2: me.
1: Also on the same independent label that helped me break onto the scene. You know, there's a lot of piggybacking that happens when you're new to this business, which is a very competitive business. And I'm thankful for that move, even though that wasn't my first choice for the first single. I had a strong camp. You know, my dad was there during that time. And my mom was my accountant. She's always kept me debt-free and finances intact.
4: Amazing.
1: Even in the hardest times, you know, so that I'm very responsible, but I also understand how quick it could go out the door, but also, you know, to plan for the future, estate planning as well, and what you want to avoid. So I've been really, truly privileged and blessed to have family involved in my business, but also present. So just kind of keep me protected from all the things that we do hear about.
2: You think social media would have helped your career more or hurt it?
1: Both. Yeah. Both. You know, you get to know people too much. You know, there can be some strong effects personally, spiritually. You know, to open yourself up to the world is dangerous. And I think there's a lot of judgment that's very fragile when you're learning yourself as a teenager.
4: Yeah.
1: I see it all the time with child stars in the public eye trying to grow into themselves. So I think the popularity and, of course, the investment might have been enhanced because of the exposure that you get from social media. But it could have gone so many different ways. Are you ready for it? What are the dynamics going on in your personal life? I don't think at that time I would have been ready for too much popularity. I was still learning me. I was also still learning the business and also just how to conduct an interview, how to do radio drops. Like the real things when you're just a newbie to any territory.
0: I was watching.
4: A lot of fans, when they have conversations about your career, they always talk about how, like, your fourth album was, like, either was delayed or, like, the release wasn't as big as fans mm-hmm. feel like it should have been.
1: Yeah.
4: And they feel like it was unfair to you, and that's why certain things didn't happen for you afterward. How did you feel about that time period of your life?
1: It's so interesting looking back at that time. So, when I mentioned Interscope.
4: Yes.
1: A series of events go like this. Hawk Islam, you know, fine. To an independent label, they invest in you. Demos were shopped to several different labels. Interscope said yes, but it's still a maybe. Second album, I got signed to Interscope, officially. Did another album. Third album was Mood Ring, 2003. Did a tour, all that. I start wanting to record my fourth album, and the budget was closed. Mm. And they're still recouping. A lot was spent making that third album with Ron Fair. And, you know, I didn't have management at that time. So I'm now kind of in a transition where I got to either put up my own money, and I started to do that. And it was like a lot of money every week I was spending in studios.
2: How much?
1: $20,000. Oh, wow. Over the course of 2 weeks, I said, this is ignorant. What I'm going to do is go home. I'm going to build a studio. I'm going to build a rehearsal space. But I'm also going to purchase a house so I can have living, take care of family, but also cast a crew that's based from my hometown, that's hungry, that's thirsty, provide opportunities, start a foundation. Because something doesn't feel right living in L.A. Something is missing. And I was out there by myself. So I called my dad up. I was like, look, I'm not happy here. Let's sit down. I can't create. I want to come home. And I want to do things from the ground up. He took me to Motown via Sylvia Rome. Mm-hmm. It was still within the Universal system, and that's where R&B was supported. It was understood, culturally understood. It has a history going back to Detroit. So Sylvia Rome allowed me to executive produce my own project, and it was a wonderful project called Liberation, which would have been my fourth album. Things happened. There was Napster, there was social media, there was iTunes. And so when you change the release date so many different times, there's the furthest territory, Japan. That's a whole day ahead, right? And when they changed the release date at the last minute, Japan had the album and it was out. And then it leaked. And then it got shelved and a whole bunch of other stuff around that time.
2: So it was out 24 hours prior?
1: Well, they're just ahead, you know, regarding a whole day ahead. Mm. So they got it before they got the memo, or somebody didn't click in the metadata to check off that one territory. And so once it's out anywhere, it's out. Mm-hmm. And your whole rollout is fumbled, the whole investment. It gets shelved. You can choose to go back in the system. I was just in a place of book processing, which has happened after spending a year and a half, literally putting up even some of my own money.
2: Did you cry?
1: Of course. Mm-hmm. You know, to be thrown out, discarded, dropped, all of these things with negligence and made to look like I wasted somebody's money. When I show up on time. Mm-hmm. I really invest my own money into situations. I just decided to sit with self for a minute and figure out, you know, well, what it is I want to do. Broadway called immediately, which was wonderful. Prince called immediately when he heard the word independent. And there were these wonderful things that happened immediately for me where I was quickly gathered up and shown that this actually is probably going to be your greatest blessing. There are opportunities coming. You have a catalog already. But I was always living in this fight or flight correctional facility mode.
4: Yeah.
1: Like, I want you all to understand that I'm not lazy. I want you all to understand that the perception is not I wasted anybody's money. The perception is I'm going to go get this. And I'm going to go show you that I mean business, show you that I'm really about this art, show you that I'm really about this music, and do the best I can with what I got to work with, whatever that is. So I was just figuring it out.
0: All right, we got more with Maya when we come back. Don't move. It's The Breakfast Club. Good morning.

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0: DJ NV, Jess Hilarious, Charlamagne Tha God. We are the Breakfast Club. We're in the middle of Jess Fix My Mess. Hello, who's this?
1: Hey, what's up? This is Chris.
0: Chris, what's your question for Jess?
2: Good morning.
1: All right. Hey, listen, I don't know if you're going to say good morning when I'm done. But my girlfriend's pregnant.
2: Congratulations.
1: But she's not really my girlfriend.
2: Uh-oh. Oh, what the hell?
1: It's complicated, but
2: okay. Thanks,
1: regardless, what I would tell you is, when she told me she didn't want it. And I said, I support whatever you want to do.
2: Okay.
1: And all of a sudden, she just ghosted me. Like, I don't know. She won't answer. She won't text.
2: Mm-hmm.
1: Like, she's just ghosted.
2: What's that?
1: And here's the thing.
2: Mm-hmm.
1: I don't believe in baby mama, baby daddy crap. You know, our culture, we push that. I don't.
2: Okay.
1: I'm a man. I take care of it. So if we're going to have a kid, then we're going to make this a union.
2: That's right.
1: I got to come after this custody.
2: I agree.
1: Jess, what should I do? Because I don't want to get nasty, but my kid's going to be with me.
2: I understand. So, okay. All right, look. What type of relationship do you guys have? You said she's not really your girlfriend. So, what were you guys just dealing with each other? Are y'all friends? Were y'all ever planning to be in a relationship? Or she got pregnant quicker than you guys planned? Like, what happened? What is the dynamic of the relationship?
1: We were just cool.
2: Okay, and then y'all were having sex and she got pregnant. Boom.
1: Boom.
2: All right.
1: And she said, Chris, I don't want this.
2: Right.
1: I'm like, that's up to you. Whatever you want, I support you. That's what I told her. I support you.
2: And then you said she ghosted you. You never heard from her anything, you know, after that.
1: I don't know where she... I don't know what's going on.
2: Okay,
1: I don't know if she had it. If she did, should I...
2: Here's the
1: thing. I also recognize there's a legal side. I don't want to be stalking.
2: Yeah. Well, that's what you got to do. You just got to wait it out because your worry is coming from... The fact that she never said anything else. She never confirmed whether or not she was actually really going to go through with the abortion or whether she was going to keep it. All she told you was she didn't want it.
1: Yeah, I don't know.
2: And you told her you supported her.
1: I'm trying to understand.
2: And you told her you supported and whatever. So what makes you think that she didn't get it and that she's just angry that you didn't have a different response? Like, damn, no, we're going to keep this baby.
1: About that. What I don't want to happen is, you know, 9 months, a year down the road, I'm in the store, and like, oh shoot, who is that? That's your baby.
2: Yeah, but that may happen. Things like that do happen. You know, you gotta understand who you're dealing with. This is your friend. Y'all were friends. You probably didn't know it that well, you know. But yeah, this is you're gonna have to just deal with that. You know what I mean? Because if she's ghosting you, I mean, I wouldn't say give up trying, but if she doesn't hit you back up to give you any further clarity on whether or not she got the abortion or she decided to go through with the pregnancy, I mean, you just gotta wait it out. You know, she could be going through the motions. It could be anything that the girl is going through. I understand, you know, your mental paranoia as well, though. Like, I understand you walking around worried every day, you know, but you just gotta prepare yourself for the best and the worst at the same time. I'm sorry.
1: Yeah.
2: Yeah.
1: It's rough.
2: Yeah, it is rough. But whatever you do, don't get nasty. It's not going to result well for anybody. But if you
1: And I don't want it to be. And I told her that. I said, it doesn't need to be that. It doesn't need to be anything negative at all.
2: It doesn't. It doesn't. And the fact that she was your friend, y'all actually were friends before. If she does have the baby, then y'all just going to have to figure out how y'all can come together and co-parent effectively, you know, because y'all situation is already, you know, not of the norm. Y'all weren't together. Y'all were two friends that was messing around and she ended up getting pregnant. You know, she said she didn't want it. She probably had a change of heart and didn't include you in the plans. Whatever it is, you just got to prepare for the best and the worst in the situation. And you may need my book, too, because it's Till Death Do We Parent. It's a co-parenting memoir. Because you're going to have to put on your big boy pants and co-parent effectively since y'all ain't got a relationship. You're going to have to find a way to do that.
1: It might have been something else I forgot to mention, though.
2: All right, don't play with me. Don't call up here playing with me. Okay. What is it?
1: It might have been something else. Okay, I think her friend is pregnant also. My bad.
2: By you?
1: I'm no.
2: You? Okay.
1: I know. Yeah, There's a whole story to it, but my bad.
2: And you wonder why you ghosted. Really?
1: Well, she was a willing participant.
2: Who was the willing participant? Her friend?
1: Both.
2: Both? Y'all had a threesome. You got both of them pregnant.
1: Okay. Yeah, but it doesn't sound, the way you make a sound.
2: Damn. You twice in one threesome?
1: It was three times, but just come on now.
2: Listen, sir. Listen. My hat's off to that. But that, you a dirty dog.
3: Could you ask him what he's using for your unks in here, please?
2: Yeah, what did you use three times in a threesome? Damn, you...
1: Hey, pineapples and bananas.
2: Pineapples and bananas.
1: Natural fruit. That's not a joke. Ask any doctor, okay. They'll tell you.
3: I eat fruits all the time, yeah, and I ain't... Yeah, you can't eat... That ain't happening.
2: Okay.
0: How old are you, bro?
2: All right, yeah, how old are you?
1: I'm 41.
2: Oh, okay.
3: All right. I still wasn't doing that.
2: Well, my hat's off to you for your performance.
1: Charlotte, man, you know, wasn't never doing that like that. Now, slow down, man. It's big boy stuff.
0: Are you trying to play you?
2: Damn, hey, sure, you coming
3: shut
2: at
3: your
2: you.
3: Ass up. I just said I wasn't never
0: okay,
3: doing
0: okay, all right, just making sure.
3: Like, I don't know why he came at me like that. Like, I just admitted that I said I don't
2: well,
3: do that.
2: Apparently, you've been coming at everybody. That's the problem that he got right now.
0: Hey, yo.
2: Listen. That's why you ghosted.
1: Hey, yo.
2: That's why you ghosted. You tried it. You called up here and you left that big detail out. That's why that girl don't want... Man, no. You got to... That's why she's saying
1: fair.
2: She don't want your kid. Now,
1: fair.
2: Two friends going to be walking around with the same baby daddy and they got pregnant on the same night.
1: I'll move to Utah. We can get married. I'm not tripping. We could be one and a happy threesome.
0: Hang up on him.
2: Yeah, just get my book. Get two of them, matter of fact, since you got two baby mothers now. Two potential baby mamas now. Yeah, get two of my books. Pre-order it.
0: Bye, sir.
2: Till death do we parent. Goodbye.
0: Good luck.
2: That, like, what?
0: I don't know. Just fix my mess or try to, or some situation just can't be fixed. 800-585.
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12: 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Malik Tillman! 2-0 United States!
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1: Spreading love to those who are doing greatness.
2: Shine a light on them. Shine a light on them.
1: It's time to shine a light on them.
3: All right, it's way up at Angela Yee. Akeem Woods is here with me today.
4: Oh, no.
5: What's up?
3: And let's shine a light on an HBCU alum, Howard University to be exact. Shaquan Lewis has been named CEO of Crunch Fitness.
5: Oh, dope.
3: Yes, he actually got his degree back in 2005 in political science and economics, then went on to get his law degree from Harvard Law School.

0: He transitioned into business operations at Pizza Hut US, where he was the chief operating officer and became the brand's first chief equity officer. And then he joined Crunch Fitness. So congratulations to him.
1: Wow.
0: Yes, he credited a family instilled mission to do all that I can with all that I've been given as the through line of his career. So gotta love that.
1: That's awesome. I wonder how old he is.
0: Well, he graduated in 2005 from Howard.
1: Okay.
0: So I guess doing those numbers, how long ago was that? 20?
1: That was 20 years ago.
0: 21 years ago? Yeah.
1: So he's probably in his early 40s. Yeah, yeah.
0: All right. Well, Chris, who do you want to shine a light on?
2: I want to shine a light on all the organizations in Pittsburgh, PA, man, putting in that work to stop the violence and giving back to all the community.
0: Oh, yes.
2: And a special shout out to A's Vision. We giving back to the youth, helping them get driver's license. You know, some of the kids, you know, they out in the streets running around driving without the license. They getting in trouble and stuff. Just helping them, put them in a better position. It all started from I lost my son, and I wanted to give back and keep honoring his name. You know what I'm saying? Do something positive. He had just got his license when he passed away, so I wanted to keep giving back, and it's just been growing from there.
0: Oh, that's amazing, Chris. Thank you for that. And let's honor your son right now. What's his name?
2: His name is Aaron Lowell A. Wade.
0: Okay, well, we honor him. And thank you for calling, Chris.
2: No doubt.
0: Well, that was Shine a Light, 800-292-5150, in case you couldn't get through. Now, imagine you catch your man cheating.
1: Ooh.
0: And you keep it quiet till the next day because y'all want to cuddle.
1: That's kind of weird, but all right.
0: All right, we'll tell you what celebrity said she did just that. How strange. You thought you were toxic.
1: That's really toxic.
0: All right, it's way up.
3: Hey. The rumors, the shade. Let's break it down.
4: Let's go.
3: Angela spilling the ET next.
5: Time.
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8: 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You ever hear the expression? Like you ain't got that dog in you. If you gotta fight, you better have a dog with you. 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Gotta have Top Dog with you. 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And you know what he gonna try to do. 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
1: Yeah, yeah.
0: We about to break it down. About Last Night is coming up soon.
2: Pop that thing, let it clap, let it clap. 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
3: Let's go.
2: Lap. 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
15: 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Malik Tillman drilling a free kick in the 82nd minute to put the match away.
16: 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Malik Tillman! 2-0 United States!
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1: 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I'm talking about that dog in them. You ever hear the expression? Like you ain't got that dog in you. If you gotta fight, you better have a dog with you. If you gotta fight, you gotta have a dog with you. Gotta have Top Dog with you. He got that dog in him. And he gonna fight. He gonna fight to the end. And you know what he gonna try to do. He gonna try to...

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1: Hey. Back. Yeah, she back at it. Bring it, bring in the Mac. Way Up with Angela Yee is on.

0: news. This in the news that relates to you. These stories are flying under the radar.
1: Ooh, it's way up at Angela Yee. I'm here with Akeem Woods.
2: Oh, no.
1: Oh, no is right.
2: Mm-hmm.
1: Oh, man. And let's get it started. On Wednesday, the men and the women dressed in all black with the masks on that illegally scaled the Empire State Building and got engaged in the process are the stars of Netflix's 2024 documentary, Skywalkers, A Love Story. They are the Russian rooftoppers, Vanya and Angela. Hey, Ange. They're known for climbing skyscrapers without ropes or harnesses, and they were up there for about half an hour, and they are now in police custody.
2: I wonder how much time they're going to get.
1: Yeah, I'm not sure what they're going to, you know. Some people are saying they don't think they'll get any time. Some people in this room don't want them to get any time.
2: Cool.
1: But I also feel like, you know, people don't want copycat situations.
2: I say give them time.
1: Mm-hmm.
2: I don't know. Not nothing egregious. Nothing like you know.
1: Give so them. What would you give them?
2: 3 months.
1: Okay.
2: 3 months is what I give them.
1: All right. Now,
2: what would you give them?
1: I probably wouldn't give them any time. I don't think
2: Girl.
1: It's like that.
2: No, I'm not. No, I'm not. Nope. 3 months. Lock them up.
1: Because who else is going to do that, you know?
2: No one after they get 3 months.
1: Well, they've already been released from custody, just so you know.
2: Uh-huh.
1: So, you know, they look quite happy. After they were arraigned in court, and she has her ring, you know, and they hid there overnight. That's how they're saying they likely did that. And
2: they hid there overnight, girl, yeah, 4 months.
1: They emerged from this hatch. They have video. The video showed them coming out of this hatch.
2: So they broke and entered? That's B&E. 4 months. Give them 4 months. Nah, 4 months. That's crazy.
1: So they've been hit with burglary, reckless endangerment, and criminal mischief charges. All of them are felonies.
2: Definitely
1: in addition
2: 4 months.
1: To misdemeanor counts of possession of burglary tools, trespass, and criminal tampering.
2: Yeah, 5 months.
1: Yeah.
2: Yeah.
1: But anyway.
2: Or a big fine. Give them a big fine. If they got money, let them pay it.
1: I mean, the president's done way worse.
2: Of course. Lock him up too. 10 years.
1: Well, speaking of the president, he just made a joke about incest with his own sons. Here's what he said.
3: Now, as I see my two beautiful sons sitting there, I think I'm going to give one to myself, one to them, and we'll have a threesome, okay? I'll pick out one of the two. I'll give them the Congressional Medal of Honor for something. And I'll get one for taking on Russia, Russia, Russia, or something. And we'll have a third pair. No, I'm only kidding.
2: So, oh, no.
1: He was talking about giving his sons a Medal of Honor and himself for no reason. And
2: I mean,
1: having
2: but,
1: a threesome with
2: but
1: them.
2: But that's who he is. He's always doing, and his fan base, you saw his goofy fans cheering, like, oh, yeah, that's how, ugh, that's so dumb.
1: Mm-hmm. Well, OpenAI, the creator of ChatGPT, is reportedly discussing giving the Trump administration a 5% stake in their company.
2: The amount of money he's made off the presidency
1: Ooh,
2: is
1: billions.
2: So illegal. It's so illegal. Lock him up, too.
1: And that 5% share in OpenAI would be worth about $42.6 billion, just so you know. All right, well, that is your Under the Radar. We do have the Way Up Mix at the top of the hour. Plus, you know it's National Fibroids Awareness Month, so Coach Jesse is going to be here from the Detox Now. Also, Dia Nguyen is going to be joining us. And Dia Nguyen is going to be discussing, she's the AI lead at Amazon Web Services, but she also was suffering from fibroids. She'll talk about her journey and where she is now. It's Way Up.
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7: Our roads are pretty much empty other than construction. It is a very hot morning. 894 43 eastbound at the Hale Interchange, a stall on the left shoulder. And 4194 northbound, the exit ramp to College Avenue, still closed with pavement damage. I'm Bunny Green, and that's your latest Total Traffic.
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25: 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Here's the latest forecast.
26: Rain and thunderstorms likely off and on throughout the day today. There is a risk of strong to severe storms, so please stay very weather aware. Excessive heat warning continues until 10 p.m. 94 today, but feeling much hotter with the high dew points. 72 tonight, 90 tomorrow. I'm Fox 6 Chief Meteorologist Rob Haswell.
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1: 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Here's the latest forecast.
2: Another hot and humid afternoon with temperatures reaching the low 90s and heat indices nearing 100. Scattered showers and thunderstorms, possibly severe, expected this evening and overnight. Storm chances continue through the 4th on Saturday. I'm Fox 6 meteorologist Stephanie Barrichello.
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4: The Fox 6 weather experts on WKKV. Here's the latest forecast.
5: Another hot and humid afternoon with temperatures reaching the low 90s and heat indices nearing 100. Scattered showers and thunderstorms, possibly severe, expected this evening and overnight. Storm chances continue through the 4th on Saturday. I'm Fox 6 meteorologist Stephanie Barrichello.
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3: What's up? It's Way Up with Angela Yee. Akeem, tomorrow's a holiday.
4: Tomorrow is it?
3: Well, it's acknowledged Friday as a holiday because Saturday is 4th of July.
4: Really? I didn't know that.
3: So a lot of places are closed. So just double check. Anybody, if you're going somewhere, you have to go to the bank, whatever you have to do, just make sure you check and make sure it's open because they're observing July 3rd as a holiday in a lot of businesses.
4: I didn't know they do that.
3: Yeah, people get holidays. I know you're a comedian.
4: Every day's a holiday. Yeah, so
3: you living your life. Thank you again to Dia Nguyen and Coach Jesse for coming through, and watch that interview on my YouTube channel, Way Up With Yee. You know, it is Fibroid Awareness Month in July. You're so lucky you don't have to deal with that because like up to 90% of Black women will have fibroids at some point in their life.
4: Okay.
3: Yeah. And a lot of women in general will get it, but Black women have a way higher rate. But anyway.
4: Glad I'm a man.
3: Are you moving around this weekend?
4: I am. I'll have some shows this weekend, but make sure you see me on the 28th in July at KeemWoods.com to get tickets in Manhattan. There's like 50 tickets left. And I'll just be doing shows around town. I might go to a barbecue if the weather's not terrible. So we'll see.
3: Okay, well, wherever you are out there, be safe. We know there's all kinds of heat waves happening across the country. We also know there's a lot of diarrhea happening across the country.
4: And if you have AC, DM me because I need a place.
3: Okay, all right. Well, anyway, this is your show, so you have the last word.
5: So the question was, have you been cheated on? And I spoke. Yes, I was cheated on, but I didn't speak because I was cheated too. And how I found out was because I slashed his tires and he thought it was someone else that did it. So it is what it is. We're married now. Been married for almost a year. So, yeah.
6: Yes, I've caught my significant other cheating one time. And I let the day go on like I was happy. And I played it out. And then I waited until like 3 in the morning where he was good, well, and sleep. And then I woke him up out of his sleep to show him what I had found in his phone. And while he was up all night kind of contemplating if I was going to leave him, I went to sleep and I just ended up sleeping like a baby while he was up worried with anxiety.
2: It's showtime.
7: Yeah. I'm about to tear it up.
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4: The U.S. is on to the round of 16, but they'll be without their leading scorer. Coach Mauricio Pochettino doesn't think Flo Balogun should have received a red card last night.
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What's good with it? It's V100.7, the Mills Only Hip Hop and R&B. I am Trey White, officially checking in. Of course, happy Friday Eve, closer to the big holiday weekend. All right, so look, if you missed that keyword for a chance to win a share of $250,000, I got it for you. It's coming up in 15 minutes. Also, your afternoon motivation. Right now, Cardi and Lotto kicking off the show. It's V100.

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Once again, the keyword this hour is birthday. Yesenia, if you win,

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16: Stalled vehicle on 894 eastbound at 27th Street, left shoulder. 94 east slows a bit between the Zoo Interchange and Mitchell. It's crowded south 43 Good Hope Road to Bender and Burleigh to Fond du Lac Avenue. I'm Deb Snyder, and that's your latest Total Traffic.
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3: 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We are back at it. Coming up next, I got you with Peezy, 2 Million Up, Young Miami. Spin Dad is on the way. Also, Jordan Adetunji with Kehlani. And I cannot wait until Saturday. Not because of the fireworks and Summerfest. I'm really ready for a good plate. I haven't had some good barbecue all summer yet. I'm ready for the chicken wings, the hot links, the potato salad. I'm ready for the baked beans, some greens, a nice little drink. 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Hit me up. 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

0: It's V100. The question, what makes the perfect barbecue plate?
1: Oh, my God. The perfect barbecue plate? You gotta have a potato salad. You gotta have a baked beans. You gotta have a macaroni and cheese. And you gotta have a rib. Chicken, brats, and hot dogs.
2: I gotta fight for love, just in case. It's like I only want it.

0: Donkey of the Day goes to a 71-year-old Florida woman named Patricia Whitehead. You know what shacking up is, right, Jess?
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4: 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She the one did it.
0: Patricia Whitehead would now be shacking up with someone in the penitentiary. 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
1: All right, I'm Trey White. We are back at it. Coming up next, I got Belly Gang, Cushington with Friend Dude, also Chris Brown with Obvious. And I don't know about you, but I am thirsty for Saturday to get a good barbecue plate. I'm ready for the potato salad. I'm ready for the barbecue chicken, a hot link, some spaghetti, maybe some macaroni. So my question to you is, what makes the perfect barbecue plate?
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2: All right, I'm Trey White back at it. Make sure you stay hydrated if you are going to Summerfest tonight. Extreme heat all throughout the city. Temperatures are going to cool down tomorrow, but man, main stages tonight, we've got LMA performing and Sean Paul. You can get

0: The struggle is real.
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1: 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Also, I got Mariah the Scientist and Future Way for you.

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14: From the Lynch Truck Center in Waterford, Total Traffic Center.
15: 43 southbound, stopping and going from Good Hope to Bender and Burleigh to the Marquette, where you got a stall partially blocking the right lane. Northbound delays on 4394 from Howard up to the Marquette. I'm Kevin Henry, and that's your latest Total Traffic.
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15: Spain punches their ticket to the next round with a commanding win over Austria.
21: The flag has stayed down, and Spain coast into the round of 16.
15: Spain won the match 3-0. They have yet to allow a goal in the tournament. Action continues tonight with Portugal taking on Croatia at 7, and then Switzerland battles Algeria at 11.
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I got Fetty Wap

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1: All right, I'm Trey White. We are back at it. Coming up next, I got Drake with Janice STFU. Also, I got you with a throwback from Lil Wayne. And some Wayne fans are upset at him out there in Maine because apparently he didn't show up to his concert. Now, this is actually the opening night of his 20 years of Carter Classics, and he didn't show up to the show without any explanation. I will be hot, especially if I traveled all the way to Maine to go to the opening night of the tour and you didn't show up, and then you don't even explain nothing. That would probably be my last time seeing Wayne in concert. Go to V100.com right now to read more.

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1: 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Of course, their birthday right around the corner, and V100 is the best to give this shout out.